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1: The Fat Sam. It's the Fat Cat Soul Music. Some of that Southern Soul. Hey, do let him in.

break it down right here. There's a fat cat in every city, you see. Let us tell you how we do it in our town, T-Town. Players getting down. Drew Lane, T-Love, Jones.

Looking for Love on a Summer's Night, the McCrarys. Before that, the Lomi Washburn, Try My Love. We kicked it off with the signature tune, The Fat Cats, Make It Fat Baby. Yeah, you're back. I'm back. It's a Fat Friday afternoon right here on Stomp Radio. As I say, many, many thanks goes out to Kev Parkinson for 3 hours of excellent music with the Late Breakfast Show, as per usual. Yeah, the day gets kicked off at 7 in the morning where our man, we call him The Herd. Have you heard the word? Tony Herdman, 7 through to 9, kicks off the Fat Friday feeling. We're into the afternoon, and we've got so much music for you today. We've got so many things in the features today. We

0: We got the ones, your favourite DJs right here on Stomping that Fat Friday afternoon. We got Hip Hop Heaven coming up real soon and Mummy's Tunes. If you're here for the first time, welcome along to Stomp Radio. I'm Fat Freddy M and this is The Sounds of Fatness.
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0: reminding of me, of self, the LNRP remix from the one and only Common, remind me of Steph. Hope you're having a great fat Friday afternoon thus far today. Had a bit of rain yesterday, felt good. It's even better if it rains a little bit more tonight, late tonight, so we get some nice and soft grass and earth to walk on for the golf on Sunday. Anyway, it's the Fat Sound, London, me, Fat Freddy. I'm taking you here, there and everywhere. Hope you're enjoying yourself thus far. The factory today, we keep it in the tradition for August. We go carnival and an artist. So we're going to go Soca and an artist, a new artist called Cut Davis to me. You may have heard of him before, but it's the first time I've heard of him. Three tracks from him and three tracks from the world of Soca. So let's get ready to rumble.
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1: Happy birthday.
0: Big birthday shout goes out to Clive Sinclair. Birthday shout goes out to Karen Bryzak. Big birthday shout goes out to Andre Bidolf and Pauline Walsh.
1: Happy birthday.
0: Birthdays during the week. Happy birthday to my favourite artist, Hill Street Soul, for yesterday. Tim Watley out there in Canada and Chris Packfield. Birthday shout goes out to Stephen Ward from Ballam. And a big birthday shout goes out to Tony Wallace, long time no seen. Birthdays including Lisa Lacey and Dion Walker. My old mate from school, Heathbrook, Mark Steer. Ball Away, Christy Dowd, Ishite. And PMC, Paul, Mundy, Castle. Oh, I've got to give a massive birthday shout for Ket Shah for Mucho Soul. Birthday shout goes to Anne V. Bat, Sean Lowe, DJ Kev Beadle.
1: Forever blessed.
0: And on Sunday, birthday shout goes out to Louise Purge up there in Sheffield.
1: Happy birthday.
0: Happy birthday, Louise. Birthday shout goes out to Patrick White, Brian Mack, Roz Alind, and Lorraine Eiley.
1: Happy birthday.
0: If it's your birthday this week, next week, this month, next month, last month, the other month, you want Stomp, happy birthday for everybody at Stomp. And I've got to give a birthday shout-out to our ex-DJ Jojo Miles as well. Sounds of Fatness on a Fat Friday afternoon, doing it for you, you, you, and you.

We had the band called The Soul Evolution Night. Absolutely sensational. What a singer. House of Aura down there in Tooting. And I've got something happening down there this Friday coming up, the pre-carnival warm-up. Kilowatt Sound System presents What Now? You are invited to a pre-carnival flag party on Friday the 28th of August. It's a bring your kids early session from 6 to 8pm and you get your free face painting and children's activities. You gotta dress for the vibe. Bring that carnival spirit with you. Kilowatt Carnival Sound replaying the music at the House of Aura, 48 Mission Road, Tooting Broadway, SW17 9NA. Kilowatt Carnival Sound will continue from 9pm till 2am. It's only £10 to get in and free before 10pm. Right here in South London, Tooting, our manor.

0: and then Kilowatt's Carnival Sounds from 9 p.m. till 2 a.m. Free before 10 o'clock, £10 after 10. Make sure you come down and shake your ting ting in Tool Ting. What now?
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in a time where the world is in absolute despair. And people forget to put the professor in front of the name of Jason. Forget to put the sir in front of Lewis Hamilton. Forget to put the sir

But we have a section called The Ones if you're here for the first time, and it's the one track after one from each of the DJs on a Fat Friday afternoon, starting off with Pete Collins, Mark Gertrude Collins, Andy Ward, DT and David Cooper. More music back to back, more music, less chat right here on the Fat Sounds in London. Shall I take you back? Shall I? I think I should, but it's a new version of an old track.

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1: Fat Freddy, he's down with peace by peace.
2: Wagwan, Fat Freddy. What do you mean, who's that? It's Marcia Carr, the DJ's DJ. So if I'm the DJ's DJ, you must be the presenter's presenter.
3: I'm going to let you in on a little secret. Being the one is just like being in love.
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0: being the one is just like being in love.
1: Mark Collins here. See you later tonight for All Things Soulful at 5 o'clock, just after Uncle Pete, the Godfather. This is my one after 1 p.m. on the Sounds of Fatness.
0: Do you think you are the one?

0: I'm gonna let you in on a little secret. Being the one is just like being in love.
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1: 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Stay tuned to the Fat Sounds of London. Let's get back to the fat.
0: Do you think you are the one?

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But it's compelling and commanding.

0: I'm going to let you in on a little secret. Being the one is just like being in love.
1: Hi, I'm DT, and this is my one after 1 p.m. on the Sounds of Fatness. I'll be disco tracking tonight at 10 p.m. on the Friday Night Get Down.
0: Do you think you're the one?

0: I'm gonna let you in on a little secret. Being the one is just like being in love.
1: Hi, Freddie. This is my one after 1 p.m. on the Sounds of Fatness, 6MS style. See you at midnight for some dance floor action.
0: Do you think you're the one?

That's a track from David Cooper. 6MS, see him tonight at midnight through till 2, who plays housey stuff. A track called Billy, Come Along, Louis Benedetti on the vocal mix. Before that, DT from 10 through till midnight. He's got the Players Association, everything's going to be okay. Andy Wood, Peanut Vendor, Serve My Mind, 8 through till 10. 5 through till 8, you got a Gurcha, To Sleep, the track called Gossip, the original mix, and we start off with a Godfather, Pete Collins, 1 through till 3 through till 5. Eric Benet, track called Paid, featuring Eddie Levert. What a fantastic track that is. Definitely going to play that in the future. The Fat Sound Delano, we call it the Ones or DJs after 1 o'clock right here on Stomp Radio on a Fat Friday afternoon. That's how we do our do. Still to come in this hour, we got the Reggae Roundup coming up soon. We got the

0: 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Them. 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Reggae, yeah.
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I'm Margie Scotsman. I'm 93. I listen every Friday to your music, which I really, really love. And my favourite, I'm into Barry White and whatever. Anyway, God bless you. 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
1: 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Sounds of what? Sounds of fatness. Sounds of what? Sounds of

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All Things Soulful. Mark Gerter Collins. 8 till 10. 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And Disco Tracking at 10 with DT. Before we go housey.

0: Fat Freddy. There's a lot of testosterone around regarding DJs. You know that Stomp has a selection of the best women on the radio right now here on Stomp?
1: There's Maria Graccio. She plays House and Things. DJ Sarah J. Across the Board with Tunes. Sandra C. Upfront and delicious dancers. Lady TLC. She plays Reggae and Lovers. Angela Angel Life. She plays Chicago God Squad. And Anita Long. We love her long time with her collectibles. And Nikki P. The Cup of Tea Lady. All of the best on Stomp Radio.
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0: big one. Trust me, I don't lie when I say it's going to be a big one. It's all about the Kilowatt Turbotronic at Notting Hill Carnival on the Sunday, Deviation, and on the Monday, Kilowatt Turbotronic. So make sure you get down there. Final fact trick from Cut Davis. This track's called I'm Reaching Out.
1: Hey, hey, hey, this is Fitzroy, the buzzboy of the Soul Survivors magazine, and you're listening to The Fat Trick with Fat Freddie M.
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Hey, let's keep it sexy, nice and slow, all the way.

Gentle Woman, Cleo Soul, track called Smiles Are Not The Same, nice and easy, UK style. As I say, a shout goes out to my GMGs, Carmen Willison, Marcia Hamilton, Dadora McColgan, Deborah McColgan, Carol Cornwall-Cox, Paulette Foster, Marisha, Linda Seymour-Fields out there in Texas, Tina Malcolm, Sasha Thackeray, Lonnie Saunders, Sally, Glenna, Lorraine Freeman, Ida McCall, Debbie O'Rollins, Ella Eleanor, Hazel Grace, Angie Adeli and Louise Brown. More GMGs, Alicia Delpre, Mary Leanin, Carol Dupois, Janet Dehaney, Debbie Wyatt, Joanne Curry, Hannah Mercer, Carol BT, TK Maxx, Sharon Brown, Kaz Wood, Heather Henry, Dolores Willis, Simone Isaacs, Susan Yeomans, Dina Marcelino, Hayley Downing, Deborah, Betty Crooks, Rachel Johnson and Gail Dumont. The Lawless One.

Sound System presents What Now? You are invited to a pre-carnival flag party on Friday the 28th of August. It's a bring your kids early session from 6 till 8pm and you get your free face painting and children's activities. You gotta dress for the vibe. Bring that carnival spirit with you. Kilowatt Carnival Sound, we play in the music. Have a house of aura. 48 Mitcham Road, Tooting Broadway, SW17 9NA. Kilowatt Carnival Sound will continue from 9pm till 2am. It's only £10 to get in and free before 10pm. Right here in South London, Tooting, our man.

0: and then Kilowatt's Carnival Sounds from 9 p.m. till 2 a.m. Free before 10 o'clock, £10 after 10. Make sure you come down and shake your ting ting in Tool Ting. What now?
1: Hi, this is Basil Black to Basic, listening to the sounds of Fat Freddy M on a Friday. Sounds of what? Sounds of fatness. Sounds of what? Sounds

people came over. They had some waffles, a bit of chicken, and a drink. 21 quid. I nearly cried. I nearly died. Now these cafes are full up every Friday and Saturday morning outside where I live. I don't know. But £21. I'm going to do me breakfast for like 2 weeks. Live in peace, people. Live in peace. I'll have another chapter before the end of the break. Okay.

really bad out there, man. The only thing that's keeping us going at the moment is the music, music and more music. I know what you got your plan for the weekend. Well, I'm going to see the Arsenal tonight, first game of the season.

0: hypnotize me. Yeah. What's up, everyone?
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1: Over to you, Mel. What are we going for first?
2: 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Very mellow. Nickel raises eyebrows.
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1: Yes, sir. That was Lamont Dozier.
0: Right.
1: Track two.
0: Right.
1: So you've got big fingers, haven't you?
0: No comment.
1: Yeah.
0: So we'll go back to track one,
1: which is Smokey Robinson, Easy to Love.
0: As we do love Mel. We certainly do. Minty.

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1: That's a bit special, isn't it?
0: A shout out to one of Stomp's very own, Nick.
2: 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Good evening to Richard Stone.
0: Thank you, my friend. 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And your final track, Mel.
1: Mary Lovecomer. Come out of the... Mary Lovecomer, come out of the sandbox.
0: Did she?
1: She has. She's here.
0: Did she find any pebbles or crabs?
1: No, no, but she had a little metal detector in her hand.
0: What, and found your set of teeth on the side?
1: Oh, here we go.
0: Every soul, stompradio.com. You know, you know, you know.
1: It's not going away, is it?
0: No, it's not.

0: So big up to Mel Daniels for helping me out last Saturday afternoon. It was a good weekend, actually. The Hat and Rabbit, well done. Some charity raised for Arthur Rank Hospice local in Cambridge. And well done, Shola, Ronnie and gang. And Sarah White pulled the tunes out of the bag, didn't she?
1: She certainly did. It was a very pleasant couple of hours down there. Weather was lovely, wasn't it?
0: Yeah, lovely. Right, a couple of new tunes through the post. Thank you, Nick.

0: a nice summer soulful little tune there from Georgie B. Yeah, we'll be some more hot numbers, and thank you, Nick, for helping me out, and also Mel Daniels, thank you, as always. It's lucky we got friends, and then sometimes family, friends, family.
1: Yeah, all of that.
0: And also big up to Dickie T, who had his charity event a couple of weeks back, NHS, and raised 15,000 plus.
1: Cool.
0: Very good sum, yeah.
1: That's fantastic.
0: Very fantastic. And all the DJs that

0: please all the ladies all over the world. The Premiership football starts this Friday night. Arsenal, who are the champions at the moment, for the Coventry. And football starts all over again.
1: Ooh, I'll have to hold myself back, I think. What about you, Nick?
2: Don't mean a thing to me.
0: And well done all the ladies and gents at the European Athletics.
1: Haven't they done well?
0: Very well. Both colours, as they say. Right. A tune off Chris Bangs.
2: Yeah, Chris Bangs, some reworks from him.

0: little spicy tune there by Haru Percussion Group, and it's Make Me Feel Good. And hope we make you feel good on Stomp Radio.
1: Always.
2: Yeah, spicy.
0: Yeah.
2: As in the label, isn't it?
0: Yes, that's right. Right, what's happening? What are you doing?
1: Yeah, what's going on, Nick?
2: Right, yes, got Three of a Kind coming up. So before that, I'll just drop something else. So we'll go for a bit of Bobby first and just ask me. And then I'll play Three of a Kind after that.
0: Oh, you got that one in. Ooh.

0: So I think we're up and running now. Yeah, we just had a little warm up.
1: Yeah, yeah, listen to
2: Heavy Soul.
1: Would
2: you like to tell the listeners what I just said to you?
0: No.
2: About that track?
3: No, because you asked about five times what it
2: was. Who is it?
3: Shout out to Sarah Woody. Hope you're well. Thanks for tuning in to Stomp Radio.
1: Yeah, and also good evening to Richard Stone, as we mentioned earlier as well. Yeah, thanks for listening. So, yeah, three of a kind. So it's part of the show where it's three tracks linked one way or another. So this week it's a particular person, another soul singer. We lost, I believe, last Thursday, age 79. Yeah, she was born Ruby Stackhouse, and she was born in Hollandale, Mississippi. We know her as Ruby Andrews. Yeah, she moved to Chicago as a child and began singing professionally while still at high school, working with the vocal group The Vondells before launching her solo career. So let's go for about three tracks from her today, and we will start off with this version of Casanova.

0: second track from Ruby Andrews, Three of a Kind this week.
1: Should we put that to Gertrude and Shirley?
0: Yes, it does remind me of those
1: two.
0: Right, okay. So going on to the third track. You know, these ones aren't very long, are they? Anyway, Ruby Andrews, her recordings from the period combined and polished sound of Chicago soul with tougher blues influence and an edge to it. And the third track. You can run, but you can't hide.

0: There we go, last track from Three of a Kind this week.
1: Lovely, Nick. Ruby Andrews.
2: Ruby.
1: Ruby Andrews, and I know people do like a ruby, yeah. Mr. Brown likes his curries. Right, let's go a bit of a Tamla Motown, I think.
2: That's a bit random.
1: Oh, no, not Tamla. We'll go off the Motown album. We'll have a bit of chat
3: this
1: with it as well.
3: Holland Dozier Holland decided.
1: HeavySoulStopRadio.com, every other Thursday.
0: Got
1: show.
0: A bit of narration on this one, have we?
1: Yeah, I like that.
2: Ooh, like that, Nick. Narration.
3: Came up the Beatle era, which everyone, writers, producers, singers, were influenced by the Beatles quite a bit, I must say, even though they are and were doing things that people have been doing all the time, but they were the ones who made it more interesting so the masses could really enjoy things. And Reflections is a very weird, weird song. You hear those tick, tick, tick, tick, besides the voices, you know.

0: some lovely Motown. Don't forget Sunny Honey coming soon, the lovely Motown lounge where everybody likes to go into. That's quite nice, Nick, isn't it, the Motown room?
1: Yeah, it gets absolutely rammed in there.
0: I remember going there on that Friday night. You could not move in there, hot and sweaty.
1: I think that's the saddest as well, like that.
2: If you will.
0: So one more track for me, and then...
2: Come on, girl, reach out for me. That's, I mean, it's like it was a natural thing to me, what I do. You know, I like to live them. And that's the lyrics, and then try to interpret them. I have to try to understand what they mean and then go for myself. I mean, that's just me. If it's good, then beautiful. If it's not, then, you know, you can't do any more than you can do. That's the way I felt about it. Come on, girl, reach out for me.

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0: be where you are, Zulema.
1: Hello.
0: Yeah, so...
1: lovely lady.
0: Yeah. Oh, yes, we were just talking about that, weren't we? Yeah.
1: We were. We did mention it. Good-looking lady in a heyday.
0: Yeah, listen to Heavy Soul here on Stomp. Every other Thursday thing that we do. Myself, Nick Butcher, so Sean Owen and Mel Daniels. Let's continue with that, Gail Adams.

0: Gail Adams from 1982.
1: Blimey. That was a very good year. And if you like that stuff, listen to Keith on a Saturday night.
0: Yeah, he plays a lot of the...
1: Keith or Keith?
0: Keith, yeah, he plays a lot of the good 80s stuff. The better 80s, you know, yeah, you know what I mean.
1: I'm free!
0: Stop radio quality stuff. Timeless legend.
1: I was born to

0: 1976 there. I was born to love you.
1: Were you?
0: Yeah, you know I was. Yeah, yeah, yeah.
1: You got a lot of love to give.
0: Moving on to the Fab.

0: Right, over to you, Sean.
1: I like it when the mic's down when we have our little discussions with you, Nick.
0: Yeah, and all we hear is the laughing afterwards, but you don't hear the punchline. You don't want to know.
1: Yeah. Let's talk about some gigs coming up. The 29th, which is a Saturday, I think it is, yeah. Is that a Saturday? I've even got my glasses on.
0: Yeah. Oh, dear.
2: Should have got the specsavers.
0: It's a Saturday, 29th of August, you're right, yeah.
1: Yeah, at the Park Hotel in Disc, a Garden Party of Soul, and featuring Matt Welton from Silky Soul, Nick Harvey, Des Penny, and Bumsky Redfern playing. Ooh. Free entry, and I think it's in the afternoon, and yeah, in the evening, so yeah. And also,
0: it's a nice looking flyer as well, isn't it?
1: Yeah, different colours, as everyone keeps saying. Also, we'll be talking about the weekend of October at the Galston at the Clift Hotel soon. Right, let's play some tunes. Time for Muddles and Puddles and Cuddles. Let's get wet and enjoy.

0: Yeah. Sweet vibes. Oh, yes. So, the Silky Soul Weekender is at the Cliff Hotel, 2nd to the 4th of October, Friday to the Sunday. Lots of DJs on there. You can check the flyer. Ask Matt Well. And tickets are still on sale. I think the hotel sold out, but tickets are £40. You can get day tickets and weekend tickets. Yeah, please. A lovely event. And I think What Is Hip Stall's going to be there as well. So, yeah.
1: Are you on there, Mr. Ames?
0: I might be.
1: How's your retirement going?
0: Retirement's going very well.
1: Taking it nice and easy.
0: Absolutely.
1: Yeah? Good.
0: Right, let's go a bit of Phyllis Hyman.

don't forget, everybody, if you're going to Camp Soul next weekend, enjoy. And I think Sean Gallagher's put some details up there, and we do. And the good thing is, on gigs and events, we do share some of the information, even if we're not going or doing it. So yeah. It's nice to spread the love and whatever. So here's Gifted Star. Gifted. See, Mel's got me all wrong. Gifted Fallen Star.

0: There you go, Twinkle.
1: Little star.
0: Yeah. They're like diamonds, come out at night.
1: And moths.
2: Yeah, they come out. Yeah.
0: They come out any time of Mel's
2: come out where?
0: Out of his wallet.
2: Yeah.
0: He possesses one. Got holes in it. And his pockets.
1: He's hanging himself. Lovely to see.
0: And I'm asking for a favour tomorrow as well.
1: I was just thinking that.
2: Let's go for the Diddy Schwartz version of this.

0: Yeah, I like all the versions of that one.
1: It's a great song.
0: Yeah, it is. As we do our...
1: Have you heard me do it when I'm in the shower?
0: Yeah, didn't like that one though. Here we go, we're doing our token Luther Vandross track, this one. Don't want to be a...

track from 1976. I think that year seems to be cropping up quite a lot in today's tunes. So before we go back to Sean, another one for myself, Fluorescent Smog.

0: Privateersjoen.
1: Oh, thank you, Nick. Thank you, thank you, thank you. Lovely tunes as always.
2: Brilliant.
1: What we have to do on Stomp Radio, we drop this and drop that and hopefully it works.
0: Don't drop that, it'll break.
1: No. Yeah, you know our show. Bit of this and a bit of that, a bit of waffle. Right. Heavy soul. Who's on after us, Nick?
0: Got Jester up in about 12 minutes or so.

0: the lovely brand new heavies. Still going strong. Tomorrow night, Hot Numbers, 6 till 11, if you fancy. Well, I think it's actually, it's a private party, but if you wink to Mel,
1: just invite,
0: you might,
1: yeah, just
0: you
1: invite might the just come in. Anyway, yeah.
0: Yeah. Dougie on 6 till 7, Paul Trindler 7 till 8, then myself 8 till 9, Chris 9 till 10, then myself 10 till half 10, and then Chris half 10 till 11. It's not a big bar, it's just a normal bar, a cafe bar, but the Swan's open till 3 or 4 in the morning.
2: Any sheep there, bar bar?
0: No.
2: Well, right. You mention it.
0: Let's go to the Dat Kings and

0: Souls off Colin Curtis EP. A shout to the lovely Hazel. Hope you're well, Hazel. 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Stay safe, my sweetheart. So it's time to say good morning or good afternoon or goodbye.
1: Yes, as a goodbye from myself, Nick Buttress. Until next time.
0: And see you soon. Stay safe, Sean Owen.
2: And good night to you all. And thank you for listening. Mel Daniels.
0: Keep it stomp, everybody. Stay safe. You know, you know, you know.

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0: 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Wake up. 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
0: It's just gone 9 o'clock in the morning.

Good morning, Stompers. Hope you're good. Hope you're well. Welcome along to the Saturday Morning Breakfast Show right here on Stomp. And the very first thing I must say is a massive thanks out to Andy Furno. Let me be a man. The 2 hours of great tunes. Oh, yeah. Loving the Gene Chandler as well. The two after 8:05 or whatever it was he'd come up with. Wonderful stuff. Hopefully, Andy will fill in again when needed here on Stomp, because I really enjoyed that show. I must say, it was a cracking show this morning. So thank you again, Andy. And yes, come on, you Irons. I may bump into you on the train. I sometimes do, don't I? So I may see you on the train or over at the ground at some point later on. Yes. Right, here we go. It's the Breakfast Show. Good morning, everyone.

don't forget as well, if you want a bit more of Andy this weekend, Sunday afternoon, 3 to 5 here on Stomp Radio. Always a great show on Stomp. Got to say good morning out to a few people in the shout box already. Andy Michael, good morning to you, sir. Hope you're well. The original roadie, of course. Victor, good morning to you. Trevor Archer, good morning to you. Phil C, good morning to you. Shout out to Jan as well, if she's lurking around in the background. Good morning to you, Jan. MWD as well, good morning to you. Hope you're well. New music in this first hour, round till 10, and then we go back in time, as you know, with the old school favourites.

brand new for you right here on Stomp. So the Premier League has started, kicked off last night. Arsenal versus Coventry. 3-0 win to Arsenal. And around this time on a Saturday morning, we will be doing the Stomp Radio Fantasy Football League rundown. And I did take a little peek in the, as you do, I did take a little peek in the group this morning just to see how it was in there and where I was, etc. And yeah, I'm sort of kind of mid-table, which is where I want to be at the end of the season. But just to let you all know that Mr. Harry G is bottom of the league currently with with 0 points. Good morning, Harry. I'm only joking, mate. I know you're going to be well at it this season. Well at it. And yeah, it's all good fun. It really is. So looking forward to that. And I'll be doing that, as I say, around about sort of 9:15 ish on a Saturday morning. I'll give you the Stomp Radio Fantasy Football League rundown. It only takes a couple of minutes. And yeah, remember, it is just for fun. It is just for fun. Love this as well. Brand new from Melbourne Moore.

0: She's bought so many wonderful records over the years. Really like this. Melba Moore, Love Wins Every Time. Playing on Stomp Radio in the sunshine on this Saturday morning. Good morning to you. If you have just joined us, got to say good morning to Bob O'Sullivan. Good morning to you, Bob. Been doing loads of work behind the scenes for the Stomp Radio Fantasy Football League. Good morning to you. And Harry come back and said, because I won't have any Arsenal players in my team. I'll make you right on that one, mate. I think I've got two. So it's got me a couple of points, definitely.
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Good morning. That's all the social media crew out there. Don't forget, I'll be coming for you in the second hour with all your shouts this morning. Right here on Stomp. Like that one, Ricky Jones, Pretty Just Ain't Enough.

let me know. It could be absolutely anything. Obviously, we don't do any politics or anything like that. It's light-hearted stuff. If there's something you want to debate on the show, let me know. And we will debate it. We've had some interesting ones over the last few months. Always something interesting on the show. But if there is anything that you are interested in debating this morning, please let me know and we will do it for you.

Brings us nicely round to 9:30 on this Saturday morning, and as you know, around about 9:30 we do the weather. It's currently 17 degrees at the moment, so rising up to 22 degrees today, and there is a chance of a shower or two in some parts of the UK, but it's mainly looking like it's going to be sunny and a gentle breeze pretty much across the most of the UK as well. So if you're out and about today, enjoy. If you're off to football or whatever you're up to, enjoy. That's your weather forecast. Take a quick look at tomorrow's actually as well while we're here. Why not? Yeah, tomorrow's going to be around 23 degrees as well. Sunny intervals and light winds as well. So, yeah, a nice weekend for the forecast. Looking good. Nice one.

0: So we have the weather in from Sherwood Forest. Very grey and cool. But no rain there. There's a very light bit of rain at the moment around the Liverpool area.
1: If you wanted to.
0: So if you're listening in from Liverpool, you've got a little bit of rain around your area at the moment. But other than that, it's pretty much
1: maybe you can play my favorite.
0: No rain across the UK right now. Just one or two very, very small scattered showers.
1: Yeah.
0: Brand new from Mark Staggers.

good morning to our very own Mr. Tony Herdman. How are you doing, Tony? Locked in from work? So, no one's come forward with anything to debate on the show this morning, but there's a little question that I thought I would just throw out there. Just throw it out there. It's a kind of debate, but it's more a question, really. If you could turn back time and go back to, because this comes from a conversation I had just the other day with someone about keeping things and how we hang on to things, right? We do that, right? So my question really is, if you could turn back time and go back to your childhood or your early teens, if there was something that you could keep from them days, if there was just a couple of things even, I'll let you have a couple of things. I'm generous like that, right? If there's a couple of things that you would keep from back then, what would they be? What would you keep back from your teenage years? I've kept a load of records, I can tell you that. But I guess that's cheating. Let me know. I'm interested to know.

0: So we have a response from the crew out there. So Tony Herdman says, my first car. Not sure what car that was, but maybe you let us know, Tony. I'm sure it was something interesting. I certainly would keep my first car because I had the Escort Mexico, and they are fetching serious money nowadays, and I would love to still have my Mexico, even though it would be probably pretty out of date now. There are no airbags or sort of safety stuff in them, but definitely I would love to still have my Mexico. But unfortunately not, but I did have it. So that's the thing. I did have an Escort Mexico back in the day. Excuse me. Little frog in the throat there. And Phil C says, my hair, Scott. That's made me laugh, Phil. I mean, I don't know. Is there anything you can do to save your hair from sort of drifting away from you? I'm not sure. Is there, I mean, back in the day, there was a thing called Grecian 2000, wasn't there? Do you remember that? And used to put that on your hair back in the day. Well, I didn't personally, but people did. I just wondered if there is anything that you could do to save your hair from sort of withering away. Anyway, the most interesting one is Trevor Archer so far. He says, my collection of football photos. His brother worked in the picture library at the Daily Mail. And after every Monday edition, any of the photos not included in the newspaper, he would bring them home. Oh, wow. What a collection you would have had there. Wow, absolutely amazing, yeah. I mean, yeah, what happened to them? Did you just lose them over time? Trevor, they would be fantastic to have now. They really, really would. Wow. So let us know if there's something from your childhood or your teens that you would keep now, knowing in retrospect, looking back, thinking, I'd like to save that or I'd like to keep that. Let me know.
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Got to say good morning to Trev Wonder. How you doing, Trev? This morning, Scott, I met my Mrs. Donna in my early teens, and by some unknown reason, I've still got her. I like that one. Lucky you. Lucky you. That's what I say. Right, Donna?

0: Got to say good morning to my very dear friend Michelle as well. Good morning to you, Michelle. Still wonderful to see you a few weeks ago at Feel the Vibe. Anyway, Michelle says, listening in, and I would have kept my Rally Limited Edition. Wow. I see how she just slipped that in there. Limited Edition. 5-speed chopper. You had a limited edition.
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morning, good afternoon. I've been on holiday, well, holiday at home for the last couple of weeks, so I was able to fulfil his wishes. So you've got me for the next 2 hours, and we kicked off the show, as always. In the show today, as always, there will be the reggae section after 8 o'clock, which I know Looney always tries to educate you with a little bit of reggae. I'm going safe with it, to be quite honest with you, so a lot of stuff you will know. Also, half past, who has already said good morning to me as he's on his way, sadly, driving down to Cornwall for the funeral of his mother-in-law. So safe driving, gooders, and big love to you, all the family. We go on with the tunes, keeping it nice and mellow this morning, and I'm going a bit left field with this one, going back to the 70s, see what you think.

one and only Bruno Mars there with God Was Showing Off. And before that, yes, Dr. Hook and Sharing the Night Together. I stumbled across that from listening to a certain show, and very yacht rock, I think something that Gary Warden would like to play on a Sunday night when he does his yacht rock show at 10 o'clock. That's a free plug, by the way. He didn't charge for that, or I didn't, in fact. Well, lots of you in this morning, which is always great to see. I will rattle through all the good mornings, but first of all, I have to say a very good morning to my darling wife, Diane Dice, who's been a busy girl lately, and we've had a relaxed time, shall we say, as well as a busy time, but it's been great sharing the time together, really. We don't often get a lot of time together, so yeah, it's been brilliant. So good morning to you, darling, and I hope all is well this morning. Who else can we say good morning? Ah, Dave Smith, yes, he's poshing it up at Pret, having himself a cheeky little coffee. So good morning to you, Dave. I hope all is well. Don't forget, you can get Dave on the airwaves on Stomp Radio every Wednesday from I believe it's 6 o'clock till 8 o'clock, and a great show it is. There's lots of people on the shout box and lots of people messaging on WhatsApp and Facebook. I will definitely get round to all of you as soon as I can, but in the meantime, a little bit of Gregory Porter here on a Thursday morning for you.

That is a cocky, cocky with a K before any of you start having a go at me. Wonderful tune. Stumbled across doing my YouTube scrolling while sitting on the train a couple of weeks ago. I thought, that's quite a nice track. I might just drop that. Don't know a lot about it, to be honest with you. A very good morning to Kay Crawley, who thoroughly enjoyed the Gregory Porter track, Faith in Love. What a wonderful track that is. Good morning to you, Kay. I hope you and Jeremy are well, and thank you for tuning in this morning. Now, there is a vast array of talent just checked in over the last half an hour, maybe a little bit more than that, on the shout box, and I promise you I will get round to giving you all a shout very, very soon. But in the meantime, the show must go on, as well as the music. So we're kicking off again now with who's this artist called? Charlene Smith, and Feel the Good Times. Mr. Lou Dice here on a Thursday morning, looking a bit dreary outside, but hey, the sun shines on Stomp Radio.

Charlene Smith there for you and Feel the Good Times, which we have, haven't we, over the last few weeks? Oh my God, I can't remember a summer like it. Actually, I have to go back all the way to 1979, I believe, when, it was that many days without any rainfall. But it's come back with a vengeance, the rain. And as is tradition, the bank holiday weekend is looking a mix of sunshine and rain. But wherever you are, wherever you're heading at the bank holiday weekend, have a great time. So in tradition, Looney always seems to play a track at 7:30, which is a Maze track. Now, I can't remember if he plays it for Gooders or Neil G, but either way, this is probably for both of you and everybody else on the shout box and everybody tuning in.

Chatbox, which has been very busy this morning. And I think that's a trademark of Looney's show every Thursday. Very popular it is. So straight in at 6.07 this morning was Victor, Victor in Dunstable. Victor, I hope you are well, so good to you. My Dunstable boy is put on the shoutbox. I hope you're well. Scotters, as always, the Garden of England, what a place to live. I hope you're well. Phil C, very good morning to you, buddy. I hope all is good with you. And of course, Carol BT, 702 Carol, you did well as a start of the show. Good morning to you, Carol. Some reggae coming up a bit later on, which hopefully you will enjoy. Also, Tony Herdman, good morning to you, Stomp's very own. Catch Tony tomorrow morning at 7 a.m. Yep, and a great show as well for Tony. Stay listening, Tony. Might have a couple of jazz funk tracks. I know you do like your jazz funk, buddy, so hopefully you'll enjoy them. Hazel, good morning to you, Hazel. I hope you're well. I'm not sure where you are in the world, whether you're here or Tony might have a couple of jazz funk tracks. I know you do like your jazz funk, buddy, so hopefully you'll enjoy them. Hazel, good morning to you, Hazel. I hope you're well. I'm not sure where you are in the world, whether you're here or over in Kathmandu, I believe it is. If you're over there, I hope you're okay, because the appalling mudslides that happened to you on the passing, but I hope you all. Neil G, unusual not to have any jokes from you on the shout box, but a very good morning to you. And

for him. Obviously, it's all about Neil this morning, isn't it? Bless him. We go with the tunes, and we're going back to the solar days. Once I get this started, a little bit dusty, blowing the cobwebs off my kit, to be quite honest with you. One of my favourites. This is the Silvers and Come Back Lover. Come back. You listen to Ludice here on a Thursday morning on Stomp Radio, covering for the one and only Mr. Looney, aka Eamon Lorimer.

Silver's Comeback Lover. Straight out the Solar label. And what a label that was as well. Some great acts. And some great tunes from there. My apologies if some of you are experiencing some breakup. I have to admit the internet has been playing up over the last couple of days. And I also left my, what we call it, Ethernet cable, so you don't have to rely on the Wi-Fi. I left it at work, so I am on the Wi-Fi as well. So please bear with me. And you can always listen to the podcast when I post it later on today, hopefully. A very good morning to Dee Cox. I hope you're well, Dee. Thank you for tuning in this morning. I know you've moved stations. I hope that's going well for you. Very good morning also to Steve Sexton. How are you, Steve? He's looking forward to the bank holiday weekend, as to most of us as well. Gary Williams, good morning to you. Patient Zero, as I often call him. I hope you're well, Gary. You can catch him also on a Wednesday from 8 o'clock, straight after Dave Smith, with a wonderful, wonderful house show. Also, good morning to Sandra Campen, a regular listener to my show and all of the Stomp shows. I hope you're well. Good morning also to my cousin Michelle Pouchon-Enright. I hope you're well. And also the same to Lindsay Hansen, who's enjoying herself over there in Italy at the moment. On we go with the tunes. And this is a little one, another one of my tunes that I sort of came across while surfing over Tinternet. It's Love Me Today, First Love. You listen to Lou Dice here on

So a couple of tracks coming up to take us up to the top of the hour, where we have the ad breaks, which of course you all know about. And after that, we get into the reggae section. And I can't believe it when I mentioned a few reggae tunes, the amount of people that messaged in asking to play a particular track. So to keep everybody happy, I will be doing that. So hopefully some of you will enjoy the tunes that I've selected. And most of them are listeners' choices, to be honest with you. So another couple of tracks take us up to the ad break, and then it's into the reggae section.

So we're going to the ads, and as I say, after that, it's the reggae section, which I know Looney does a fantastic job. So hopefully you can, I can keep up with that. See you the other side.

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or a post on Facebook saying the memories of Golden Caser, Caser number 10. And what a Caser that was. Finale on the football pitch. Not so sure it was a great idea, but hey. Trevor Waters and Love Me Tonight. You listen to Lou Dice here on Stomp Radio on a Thursday morning covering

Jackson, he requested it. It is a well played track, I guess. Time and time again, you hear it on the radio, and he's asked for it, so I'm the sort of guy that likes to keep everybody happy. So, Mr. Danny Cassidy, this one especially for you. I know you've been going through a little bit with health as well as Alison, but I hope you're all through it now.

David, Cassidy, good morning to you both. I hope you're well and keeping well up there in the north. It's probably not been as dry as it has been down south, but either way, I hope you've enjoyed it. So we're going to up the pace a little bit now because it has been a little bit easy going, and I hope you enjoy the next half hour, 40 minutes of the show, even with the breakup. Kick off this track, big nod to Gavin Page on this one.

Me. That is the DJS rework. Really like that. Don't forget, coming straight up after me, hopefully with a much more secure connection.

And a very good morning to Nigel Rutter. How are you doing, mate? I hope you're well. I know you're a big fan of the show. And say hi to Clive when you see him next.

10 is the one and only Mr. Martin Green, aka G-Boy. From 10 till 2 is the Marathon Man himself, Mr. Kev Edwards, with 4 hours of tunes. And then from 2 till 4, it's Afternoon Tea with Nikki P. And what a good show that is as well. And then, unfortunately, 4 till 6 is currently to be confirmed. It will probably be a replay, so apologies for saying we have 4 live shows all day.

Bowie Roll here on the Stomp Radio on a Thursday. Oh, Thursday already, and oh, we're heading into September next week. Can you believe it? Where have those weeks and months gone? Before you know, we'll be talking about the dreaded Christmas, which I must admit I'm looking forward to this year. Although the prediction for the winter is going to be really, really rough because of the El Nino. Who would have thought something that's happening thousands upon thousands of miles away would affect us that much? Very good morning to MWD, just joined us on the shoutbox. I hope you're well. Also to TK, Max, Teresa, I hope you're well. Thank you for tuning in. And apologies if the stream is cutting in and out.

one of the names of Tom Brown and Throwdown. I was lucky enough to cover the Tour de France up there in the beautiful, beautiful Alps in France. And obviously it was a long, long, long drive back. And I just had a couple of my playlists on loop. And one track came out which I haven't heard for a very long time. And I don't think I've heard it played recently on Stomp Radio. So I thought I would actually just put it on because it was such a great era when this track came out. There was so much good stuff, and we're talking back the late 70s, where most of us were in our early teens, late teens, and the music was just so, so good. Prance on, Eddie Anderson. Have a good day, Tony. Hope you're well, mate, and thank you for tuning in. Going to go into the mix after this with three tracks that will certainly clear your head and get you ready for the day ahead.

0: always good to hear enjoying this track, and what a track it is as well. Reminds me of an era when Ian Henderson song. Okay, we're going to the mix now for 10 minutes. Get you up and dancing. We'll wake you up, shake that head off. And I'll catch you after these tracks.
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Green takes over with an hour of wonderful, wonderful soulful house. Going back to a club classic now, and this is Michael Lovesley. Michael Lovesley, Smith. And ain't nothing like this.

the show, but hopefully sooner rather than later. I hope you enjoy the tunes, whatever you're doing today and this weekend. Make sure you have a great time, but stay safe. Ignore the weather. We don't need the weather, do we?

0: 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The past, the present, and the future.
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Yeah, is it morning? I'm not really sure, because I've had to turn the lights on in my lounge. Oh, it is absolutely pouring down here. The skies are grey. We are not used to this. No, bring back the sunshine. Now, talking of sunshine, what a ray of sunshine Mr. Lou Dias was this morning. Absolutely superb, Lou. Loved the show. There were some great tracks in there. Lou, I mean, you're just the ultimate professional, and it's great to have you back on air. Okay, I'm going to do about 55 minutes of Soulful House music. We've also got the track, or should I say tracks? Yes, tracks of the week from Mr. Kevin Scott. I'm going to open up. You couldn't... I put this playlist together over a week ago, just before I went on holiday. And the first track... You can't make it up. It's Pat Bonneau and George Cedar, and the track is called Summertime. Here we go.

say some good mornings. There's loads of people in the shout box. Obviously, you're all there for the wonderful Lou Dyer show. Absolutely superb. Good morning to Kev P. Good morning to Harry. Good morning to Victor. Good morning to Phil and Jen C. Good morning to John and Alison Scott. Good morning to Trev Arch. I think you're back at work now, Trev. Glad you're feeling better. Good morning to Neil G. Good morning to Carol BT. Good morning to Teresa TK Max. Back from your holes. They looked good, I have to say. Good morning to Tony Herdman. Good morning to Stomp's very own Anita Long. Oh, yes. Good morning to Hazel. Yeah, terrible business out there in Nepal. And, thoughts go out to you and yours. Good morning to Kev Gooders. Good morning. I think he's out there somewhere, to Enrique. Good morning to Mark and Sharon. Good morning to Mr. C, our very own Kevin Connolly. Good morning to D Cox. Good morning to Bob O'Sullivan. Good morning to Stomp's very own Tony Treble, who's come back from holiday and wonders where the sunshine's gone. And good morning to Angie Wilmot. And finally, I think, good morning to the man himself, Mr. Kevin Scott. Two tracks coming up from Kevin later on. He's picked a couple of bangers.

Hello, some more good mornings. A very, very good morning to Simon Wilson. Yes, first meeting at 10, so you've timed that well. Good morning to all the members of the BOC. If you're tuned in or listen to the podcast, I miss Peter B. Good. Good morning, Pete. And the Croydon Soul Patrol. Oh, yes. Good morning to Oliver. Good morning to Gary Williams Cattle. Yeah, I caught you and Johnny's show yesterday. I'm going to listen to the rest on the poddy. Yes, Mixcloud. Loads of podcasts from our presenters on there. Absolutely superb. Good morning to Natalie, Matthew and Jess. Hope you're all good. Good morning to Sarah, Steve, Jessica and Lucy. And good morning to Sharon, Phil, Emily, Eloise and Harry. And of course, a very good morning to my mum. Yeah, stay indoors, mum. The weather is bloody awful. Right, let's move on now. We've got Antonello Ferrari and Aldo Bergamasco. Yeah, that's not easy to say, is it? It features the vocals of Maya Sykes, and this is the Thankful remix from 2025.

9:30, and that only means one thing. Yes, Mr. Kevin Scott, and it's track of the week. But this week, Kevin sent me two, and they are both absolutely smashers. I love them. So I've decided to put them both in because I couldn't decide which one to put in and which one to leave out. Thank you, Mr. Scott. So we're going to start off with Gwen Bunn, Extra Mile, and the Terry Hunter remix. That's Kevin's first track. And the second track is Got So High, the extended mix by Milk and Sugar and James Herr. But yes, let's do it. The Kevin Scott track.

choices, Kevin. Thank you very much. I am desperately, desperately trying to work out what that hook is in that last track. It's Luther Vandross or Change. I can never work things out and listen to other music when I've got other music playing in my ears. So I'll work it out later, or maybe someone in the shout box.

I want to thank you all for listening this morning. I have enjoyed it. A bit bounced around my chair. Thanks again to Mr. Kevin Scott for his tracks of the week. Hope you have a great day today, everyone. Keep dry. It's bloody horrible outside, so I'm staying indoors until I have to walk the dog. Have a great Thursday, great Friday, Saturday, and rest of your weekend. I'm back on Sunday night. Yes, come on. You can't keep a good man down. I'm going to do the Smooth and Mellow show on Sunday. So if you like it smooth and mellow, you can catch me 7 till 9.

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6: Check us out on Facebook.

Oh, a very good morning. How are we doing? Opening the show with this one, Amy Stewart. What a lovely track. Big thank you to G-Boy. And of course, a big thank you for the legend that is Lou Dias. Starting off the day this morning. Hope you're well, Lou. Nice to hear your dulcet tones again on Stomp Radio. A few quick good mornings. MWD, how you doing? And the original Roadie Andy, how you doing, sir?

Oh, well, what I love is all of a sudden you all pop out the woodwork, don't you? Good morning, Hazel. How you doing? Have a lovely day. She's working and lurking. Also, my good buddy, haven't seen him for a while, Michael Peters. How you doing? He's locked in, he's listening, and he's working. Don't forget, if you want to message me, you're quite welcome. You can go to my Facebook page, or you can go to our website and go on our shout room, join our shout room, and you can chat to each other. Take you to the top. 10:13, 27th of the 8th, 2026. Yes, it's Thursday morning. It's time for the marathon show. We're going to take you through for 4 hours. Capable hands of myself, Kev Edwards, taking you through till 2, where I'm going to hand you over to the lovely lady, the loveliest of ladies, yes, Nikki P. All right, let's have some real soul this morning. Regina Bell, Reaching Back, the album, 1995. Love, TKO.

Absolutely brilliant cover, that, eh? Right, I'm going to say a very good morning to a certain young man over there in Italy. Good morning to the one and only Alex Dishar. How you doing, sir? Nice to have your ears. Don't forget we'll be playing some of Alex's music, as always, throughout the show today. Obviously, we'll be playing Jody Watley, but we'll be playing some other things as well. Okay, let's backtrack with this one. Freddie Jackson.

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1: Thank you, Joyce. Yeah, we're chilling for a little while. Why not? 10:23 in the UK, wherever you are in the world, may we wish you good morning, good afternoon, or a very good evening. Let's go back in time with Loose Ends. Good morning to Alan Michelle. Good morning to you. TK Maxx is in the house as well. How you doing? Caroline Barnaby, good morning to you.

0: Well, as you know, I don't do the smooth and mellow show anymore on a Sunday at the moment. G-Boy will be covering it on this Sunday. And then I think Fat Freddy will be taking over. I don't know what he's going to do. But anyway, I must apologise to those of you that love the smooth and mellow show on a Sunday evening. What I'll be doing is incorporating some of the good classy music I used to play on a Sunday in my Thursday show now to help spread the 4 hours. Stuff like this that you're listening to now, which you cannot beat. Absolutely classic stuff. Well, I've just been having a little chat with Alistair Shah. He says it's 11:27 a.m. over there where he is in Italy this morning. I hope the sun is shining for you, sir, because here it is raining. We have finally had our sunshine. I can imagine Alex getting up in the morning, having a coffee, looking out the window, lovely views, walking down to the town. There's the man selling the gelato off the little truck here. Sitting outside a coffee bar, chatting to all his friends. Jealous not, Alex. If there is one country I haven't been to and I really must get to, that is Italy. Absolutely beautiful country. Good morning to Victor. He's in the house. How you doing? Also, we're going to say good morning to my lovely lady, of course, Gemma. She's listening in. Got totally soaking wet this morning, sorting out the horses. She has about 8 horses to deal with every morning. Also, going to say good morning to Michael, Alison and Erica. Is that right? Yes. Erica.
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0: And why not? There you go, Alex. While you're listening, I'm going to play one of yours for you. I absolutely love this. I love the lady anyway. Anita Baker. Don't forget, you can get this on Bandcamp anytime you like. Just go on Bandcamp. Alex DeChow. Alex. CIO. Alex DCIO.

There you go, a lady that has never ever made a bad record. That is Anita Baker, courtesy of Alex the Chow. Good love here on Stump Radio. Okay, Tony Hill has messaged me. He says he's coming over to Chatham in Kent today. What's it like over your way? Well, I hate to tell you, Tony, we had a severe weather warning, yellow warning for thunderstorms. And it says possible light rain, chance of light rain in the next hour. 65% chance at 11 o'clock, 12 o'clock, lunchtime 35%. And then it should clear for you from 1 o'clock onwards, and it just shows as cloudy. So they're going down to the dockyard today because it's the Call the Midwife tour, and they're down there visiting that. Yes, if you want to get down there, a great little tour down there, some great things down there. You've got some battleships, you've got the submarines, Sir Ocelot, there's what do you call it? I don't know, like the Cutty Sark, that type of thing. I can't think of the name of it. A schooner. That's it, a schooner. And lots of other good things to look at down there. So, yeah, if you fancy that, that's what's on at the moment. Keeping with Alex, I thought I'd play this one. Bobby Caldwell. And What You Won't Do For Love. You may remember these when I first started playing Alex's tunes. Absolute gems. Don't forget, you can check them out. You can buy the complete set. Just go to Bandcamp.

0: Sheer Class. Bobby Caldwell. What You Won't Do For Love. Gonna say good morning to Tanya Martin. She says, always a top show. I'll be tuned in all the way through as she's off work today. Thank you, Tanya. And don't forget, Tanya will be appearing with me down at Hockley at the White Hart in September the 13th. If you want to join us, weather permitting, of course. Also, Alan and Michelle Moore are listening in. And Debbie Keane Clancy says, good morning, Kev. Good morning, Debbie. Nice to have your ears, my darling. Also, just to let you know that although the Hockley event is still going, I will not be doing SS9 anymore. Just to let you know that if you do come down to that to see me, I will not be doing it as of now.
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0: That's a long time since I played that one. I love it. The Ridgeways. Just the way I feel. Okay, it's 10:56 here on Stomp Radio. It's Kev Edwards taking you through till the magic hour of 2 p.m. this afternoon. I must be crazy. Anyway, we're playing the music at the moment of Alex De Ciao from Italy. And I'm going to play you a brand new one coming up next called The Groove. Don't forget, you can get this on Bandcamp right now. Just go type in Bandcamp and then look for Alex the Shah, CIO, or Alex Chow. Everybody says it differently. But anyway, go on there and you can pick this up, okay? Just go and have a look.
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0: So here it is, the brand new track from Alex the Chow. It's called The Groove. You heard it first here on Stomp Radio.

0: There you have it, Alex the Chow, The Groove. Check that out on Bandcamp. If you're not sure, let me know and I'll send you the link, okay? Okay, we've reached the hour of 11, which means it's time for me to go to an ad break. Don't go anywhere, because I will be back very soon. And a big thank you to Alex for locking in this morning. Well done, sir. Great tune.
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The 9th to the 12th of October 2026. We'll see you there.

0: 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And don't forget, earlier on in the day, from 12 till 5pm, Reggae on the Wharf brings sunshine vibes with reggae classics before Soulbox begins. 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

Okay, welcome back to part two of the show. There is a track I'm going to play the weekend. It's called Tiki Taka. Courtesy of the Just Groove Experience.

0: Going to say hi to Chezzy P, who loves the rain. Good morning. Jan C is in the house. Good morning. Lynn Calistan, how are you?
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0: Here's another one I've been playing for you. This one's called Shield. Don't forget, you can get all of these courtesy of Bandcamp, courtesy of Alex the Chow.

tell you what, I got a good friend, Steve. He's South African, and he absolutely loves these beats. If you're listening this morning, Steve, I know you're busy framing. We call him Steve the Framer, because he frames pictures for a living. Hope you ain't jigging around your shop, because you haven't got a lot of room there, have you? Anyway, this you can hear when I'm out and about. I'll be playing this at the weekend. Don't forget, we've got the boat on Sunday. It's sold out. There are a couple of tickets that have popped up. If anybody wants them, please let me know, because a couple of people can't make it due to health. But anyway, we're going to be playing these on the boat Sunday.

0: There you go, yeah. Alex, the Chow Mix by Just Groove Experience. There you go. Yeah. If you like it, you know where to go. Bandcamp. You can download for next to nothing. You go to Alex's site on there, you will find lots of great tunes you can download. Build yourself a great record library. Can we say record anymore? Music library, there you go. Right, I promised Alex I'd play a couple more before the second hour finishes, so I'm going to squeeze a couple more in because we've got plenty of time today. Stand by.
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0: Well, Elaine Price says she's dancing around her hair salon, but she says Anne is blind, who she's cutting her hair for, and she says she won't get far because she can't see, but she loves the music. Well done. Good morning, Anne. And I've got to say a very good morning to Darren Killick this morning. I cannot believe that I did your wedding many years ago now. It's your anniversary today. So good morning to from a Stormy Mablethorpe. He says, can you wish my beautiful wife, Jack, a happy anniversary and a hello to all the fellow Stompers. Congratulations to both of you.
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0: Okay, one more. I think you'll love this. Let's go rising to the top. Once again, thank you to Alex for his tunes and his ears this morning. Go and have a gelato, sir.

Well, Jackie Killick has just messaged me and she says, thank you, Kev. I can't believe it's been 3 years. Yes, it's been 3 years since I took your wedding photos, played your music for you as well, and ironed all the boys' shirts because not one of them could get an iron going, you know what I mean? So there I was, ironing not only the groom's, but the best man and the usher's shirts for them while they were getting ready. That's why they call me DJ Do It All, you know that, don't you? I don't know. Laundry as well as playing music and taking some wonderful photographs for them as well. You enjoy your day. Happy anniversary to both of you. Sending love from myself and Gemma and everybody here at Stomp Radio.

there, the wonderful voice of a lovely lady, Angie Stone. I wish I didn't miss you. Play that for Gemma this morning, because I know she's listening. One of her favourites.

Roadie. Thank you, Andy. One of Andy's favourite tunes, the Isley Brothers, For the Love of You. 11:45 here on Stomp Radio. It is, of course, Thursday, the 27th of August. Where has the year gone, guys, already, eh? I was sitting talking to Gemma last night and I couldn't believe it. The kids go back to school next week. What? I thought they'd only just broken up. That's how quick it's gone. I'm sure as we get older, life goes quicker. Right, I've got a message here from Mag Duvan. Something Armstrong. What a name you've got, eh? And I wonder... going to see her in the hospital and we just said, can we see Mag Duvan? And she looked at me. What? She went and looked on the board. It's Mag Duvan something Armstrong. Right, okay. Or Margaret, yeah. Anyway, poor old Mags. She's in Medway Hospital at the moment. She's asked me to mention, say a hi to a group of people this morning. She says she's got to go down for a CT scan for her belly soon. She said, can you tell Gemma, Beverly, Elaine and all of my other lovely friends, I love you ladies and thank you for brightening up my day. Also, could you say good morning to the lovely Jeff, even though I drive him mad? You do more than that. Poor old Jeff, eh? Anyway, Max, you've asked me if I could play a tune for you, and I've managed to find it. Roberta Flack and Donny Hathaway. Don't forget, Shout Room is open if you want to say hi this morning, or you can message me on our website or to my phone.

had another message from lovely Meg. She says, thank you, Kev. It was a lovely surprise to see you and Gemma. Thank you for all the goodies. I was munching all night. I hope you didn't eat all of that. That was to last you a week or so, you know?

going to say good morning to John Tant. I haven't forgotten you. He says good morning. He's all packed up for Camp Soul weekend tomorrow. Lynn Callistan says good morning, Kev. Good morning, Lynn. Hope you're well. And of course, lovely Tanya Martin's listening in all the way through, she said, because she's at work, not at work today. That's nice. There you go. What a track, eh? Should we have some Marvin Gaye? Why not? 11:51, Stomp Radio. Good morning. Got to say good morning to Kev Parkinson, if he's listening as well, one of our presenters on Stomp. Thank you for covering me the other day. As I said, I will not be doing the Smooth and Mellow show at the moment. I'm having a break from it. 8 years now. It's been 8 years. Wow. And you've put up with me for 8 years. Well done. You, the listener. Sheer class now for you. Let's have some Inner City Blues. Play this one especially for Michael, who's listening. Got to get you working with me again soon. Colin Jazz Barnaby's working with me Sunday on the Soul Boat. We'll be leaving, if you're coming, we are leaving dead on 6 p.m. and back at 10. Got a couple of tickets floating. If anyone needs them, let me know. A couple of people unwell. Otherwise, we're totally sold out.

0: Well, a young man who's had a very busy day today is Mark Hindry. Mark Hindry, how you doing, sir?
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Okay, welcome back. Just going to say hi to Jeff Jones. He's got FOMO. He's got fear of missing out today because I didn't say good morning to him. Hello, Jeff. I did fire mags anyway. And Kevin Parkinson, I did say good morning to you earlier, but you've not long been listening. Sorry, Kev, I thought you were. But anyway,

There you go, Mondo Freaks, Turn This Love Around. Right, if John Wood was listening, he'd have a thing about numbers. It's 12-12. If you are listening, John, anyway, good afternoon. Right, we're just after lunchtime now, guys, so it's Thursday the 27th of August, 2026. Where's the time gone, eh?

We went up the hospital last night to see Mags Duvan, and then we went for a bite to eat, Gemma and I. And we went to, is it the Alakendra on the top road, the old A2 here in Gillingham? A Greek restaurant. And I tell you what, the food was fantastic. So if ever you get a chance, pop your head in that door. And it wasn't too bad. I think it comes to about 79 quid for both of us with a bottle of wine as well. Shared a starters, had a couple of mains. I had a liqueur coffee. Yeah, very good value. And the food was to die for. The chicken just fell off apart. And the lamb just fell off the bone. So if you fancy it, Alakendra.

right, whatever you're doing this weekend, do it right, do it well, enjoy. For those of you coming on the boat on Sunday, don't forget you need to be at the Archbishop's Palace between 5:30 and 6:15. We will be leaving dead on 6 p.m. So make sure you're there. Totally sold out, as always, the Soul Boat down the river. But we do have a couple of tickets going for a couple of people who are not well. If anybody's interested, please message me. They are only £20, okay? And we'll just refund the money to

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I just had a message. Thanks, Kev. Great show. Me and Tracy are on the road and loving the music as always. The city's sleeping, but the moon's I'll see what I can do.

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1: There you go, YSE, Saint Laurent. Here on Stomp, 12:19. Darren Killick just sent me a picture. He said it looks a bit dark and stormy up here at Mablethorpe. Never mind. The sun is out here. Do you know it's 25 degrees in my studio at the moment, and I've got the window open. Can't believe it. Stormy, probably. As I said, Jay Rayfield is listening with his lovely lady Tracy. They're on the road and loving the music. And Tracy has asked me if there's any chance of me playing a particular Teddy Pendergrass. Seeing as you're so nice to me and you've messaged me lovely, I'm going to play it just for you. Coming up next, all right?

Can I say a very good afternoon to Paul Sheward this afternoon? He says, can you please play that Teddy Knight versus Diana, My Soul Loves, whatever it is, the one I played just now. Yeah, I can play that for you on Sunday. Why not? Don't forget, if you're coming on the boat on the River Medway, we'd love to see you there nice on time. The boat leaves at 6. Don't forget, if you want to go to the Malta Inn first, because it will be closing in September, you can go and get something to eat and then join us on the boat. I have a couple of spare tickets if anybody wants them due to people's illness. There won't be any advertised anywhere else. If they are, they are fake. If you want a ticket, I've got a couple of spare ones. You need to contact me, okay? Great afternoon on the River Medway, up at the northern end. We go through Allington Lock, we go by Allington Castle, the Malta Inn. Lovely views. And what could be better but great soul music to dance to? Special guest Colin Barnaby. Looking forward to it.

the very best in you. 12:38. It's Thursday, yes. Almost the end of the week. Don't worry, another day, another dollar, and then you've got your weekend off if you're lucky, all right? As for the gig in Devon on Saturday, unfortunately, I will not be going up to Devon, or should I say down to Devon, whichever you prefer. Craig and I had a little chat. Due to the weather forecast, it's a long way for me to go for an outside gig that may be taken inside. We don't know yet. But anyway, Craig, you have a good one. Sorry I can't be with you. I'm looking forward to it as well, but hey-ho. And Friday night, don't forget, if you're doing nothing and you're at a loose end, come over to Harlow in Essex. If you're anywhere near Dartford, I can tell you now, it takes about 35 minutes, that's it, from the Dartford Tunnel to get to Old Harlow. 35 minutes. So it's not that far if you're driving. If you come from Kent, lay yourself an hour and a half, because sometimes you've got the tunnel to deal with. But we get there okay. We get there on time. We get set up and it goes really well. So, yeah, I'm at the Checkers, which is in Old Harlow in Essex, and I'll be there from 8 o'clock through till 12. Also, in-house, they have an inbuilt Pizza Hut. Well, we call it a Pizza Hut. It's a pizza house, and they do like chicken wings and stone-baked pizzas. And I'll tell you what, Paul Stewart and I tested them out, and I can tell you, he ate most of it and he loved it. But then he loves his food anyway. Hope you've been behaving yourself, Paul, because otherwise you're not going on that holiday, we've told you. Alexander O'Neill.

I just had a message from Johnny Longlegs. Johnny, the event that we were supposed to be doing, I mean, Craig is still doing it. It's under Love Town. It's at the Air Court. Do you know the Air Court? It's a pub. It was back to the old school summer garden party. If you go on my Facebook, you'll see it on there anyway. Okay, old school classic soul R&B, food served all day, free entry, Saturday 29th of August, 1 till 6. It was just, it's in Seaton, Seaton, Devon, if you know Seaton. He did ask me to go down, but due to the weather forecast, he doesn't think it's worth my travelling all that way, which is very nice of him, fair. Whereas I would have loved to have done it. I've done it before. But yeah, because of the weather and everything else, and I've got to be back Sunday as well, he's asked me just to enjoy my weekend. So I'm going to do it. But anyway, there you go. That is it. Johnny Longlegs. And nice to have you in the shout room.

actually, while Johnny Longlegs is listening. Johnny, just to let you know that also in Seaton in October, I'll be working again with Craig. We are going to be doing the Love Town at the Old Picture House. Yes, the Old Picture House presents an evening of soul and Motown. So that's Saturday the 24th of October, 7 till midnight. And introducing the amazing voice of Sass Brown as Tina Turner. So it's a Tina Turner tribute. She's the best one in the UK. We're supporting DJs Craigie Mack and Kev Edwards at the Old Picture House, Harbour Road, Seaton in Devon. If anybody fancies a weekend away, it's worth coming down. Tickets are available from www.wegottickets.com/Old Picture House, okay? So that's www.wegottickets.com/Old Picture House. I shall be putting the post up after the weekend, so all the details are there. Got a few of you coming down, staying at the Old Picture House with us as well. Some lovely places to stay. Seaton has a railway as well, so if you fancy doing something, going out and enjoying yourself while you're there. So that's Seaton in Devon, okay?

Well, it's nearly time to end another hour and go to an ad break. I'm going to squeeze one more in before we go. This one. Cleo Soul versus Maxwell. Let's have an ascension. One more hour to go, guys. And then it's Nikki P and a cup of tea.

0: bless you. Andy just messaged me. You sure you don't mean Cornwall? No, let me read this to you. Seaton is a seaside town, fishing harbour and civil parish in East Devon on the south coast of England, between Axmouth to the east and Beer to the west. It faces onto Lyme Bay, or Lyme Bay, whatever you... Lyme Bay, yeah. And it's on the Jurassic Coast, a World Heritage Site. A seawall provides access to the mostly shingle beach, stretching for about a mile, and a small harbour on the river estuary. There you go. And we've walked along there, Gemma and I. It's really lovely, yeah. So if you fancy a weekend away in October, somewhere different, then, yeah, Seaton in Devon. And if you keep an eye on my page, the link is there for the tickets at the Old Picture House. Also, there's a lovely pub there where I should have been on the weekend, and they have rooms as well. So, yeah, I'm sure you'll be able to find somewhere to stay if you want to come down.
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1: Hi there, this is Joy San Mateo, the featured vocalist of The Sound of Superbad. 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
2: Well, here we go, the last hour of the show. Whew, it's getting very warm, 25 degrees, stormy weather. Here's Craig David. Johnny Longleg says Cornwall is an event wasteland. I know. That's why Craig's doing it in Devon. Similar thing.

Johnny Longlegs, is it Exeter you live? Because I cannot find you. Do you have a camper van? And a black doggy?

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That'll be a picture of me and Gemma, our heads together, all right? I haven't seen it yet. You'll have to send it again.

0: Welcome to the world of Kev Edwards. I got you. Right, 1:15 here on Stomp Radio. You've got another 3/4 of an hour of me, and then I'm going to hand you over to the lovely Nikki P from lovely Dagenham in Essex.
1: Dagenham, like, you know, down there in Essex, like, you know. Nikki P, yeah, yeah. She comes on at 2:00. Cup 2.

0: sure, Barry White. There we are, Barry White for you this afternoon.
1: Oh yeah. Especially for Max Duval.
2: Be here, baby.
1: Yeah, baby.
2: Ready to. Whenever you feel the need, but you won't be here.
0: Paul Sheward is listening. Good afternoon, Paul. Looking forward to seeing you Friday. Don't forget, Friday night, if you're over there in Essex, or even if you want a little travel over to Essex, it doesn't take long. I'll be over there at Old Harlow. I'll be at the Checkers Pub, which is a lovely little venue. We'll be there from 8 till 12. If you're hungry, there is a pizza house in-house. It serves till 9 p.m, so lovely food, I tell you. We tried it. Totally free entry. And then Sunday, if you want to get out and you haven't got tickets and you want a couple of tickets for my boat, please get in touch direct with me, because we've got a couple of people who have gone sick, and I said I would pass the tickets on if somebody was interested. So if you're interested in buying those tickets, let me know. They will not be advertised anywhere. You can only get them from me. So that's the Soul Boat on the river Medway down there in Maidstone in Kent, and that's 6 p.m. till 10 on Sunday. And being the bank holiday, it's great, you ain't got to get up on the Monday. Here's Change versus the one and only Fat Larry's Band at 1:27 here on Stomp Radio. Good afternoon.

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1: Never stop, never give it up. Never stop, never give it up. 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

Who remembers the Zerostat anti-static pistol? Anybody remember the Zerostat anti-static pistol? Adam Pilbrick put a post up today on Facebook asking if anyone remembers them. And I remember them well because I used to sell them. I used to work, one, for Disco Supplies, and two, for Sevenoaks Hi-Fi. And what you're supposed to do, it's like a pistol, and you're supposed to fire it at your record, and it destroys all the static, right? You can't see anything. You just believe it works, right? Well, I put a comment on there because I said I used to sell these things. And it's true, we used to, when we were bored, because they're like a pistol, you see, like a little hand pistol. We used to be bored, we'd chase each other around the shop playing cops and robbers. We'd play shoot 'em up. God, those were the days, hey? And Colin Jazz Barnaby says, yeah, I can see that as well. Treat yourself now to power. Never stop, never give it up. I'd do it now, Colin, I would. Right, time is moving on for me today. It's getting very warm. It's 25 degrees in my studio. It's 1:41 p.m. Thursday afternoon, the 27th of August, 2026. And you're locked into Stomp Radio. Keep it that way. Take your time, won't you try? Just following me at one, it's the lovely Nikki P with the naughty step and a cup of tea. Please don't tell her it's your birthday because you don't want her singing for you.

0: 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Haven't played that for a while.
1: 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Taking you back in time.
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right, guys, it's time for me to say au revoir, auf Wiedersehen, goodbye. Until next time. Thank you, all of you who have been listening today. 4 hours is a long time for me to play music, let alone for you to listen to it. So thank you, thank you, thank you. Don't forget, I won't be here Sunday anymore. I am no longer doing the Smooth and Mellow show. Not at the moment, anyway. G-Boy will be covering this Sunday. And then I do believe Fat Freddy's going to take the slot. I don't know what he's going to do with it. But anyway. I'll see you Friday night over there in Hold Harlow in Essex. Or I'll see you Sunday on the Soul Boat on the river. Don't forget, there are a couple of tickets, but you need to contact me if you want them, because officially it's sold out. Stand by for Nikki P. She's coming up at the top of the hour. Go put your

Well, I've really enjoyed playing the music for you today. And I look forward to seeing you again next Thursday, if not before. Until then, I'm going to go out on this one. A little bit of Emily Sandé. Why not? Take care. Enjoy the rest of your week. Have a great weekend. Thank you, Hazel. You're welcome. Victor, all of you that have listened today. Mags, get well soon. Tanya, looking forward to working with you down at Hockley in September. Also, Darren Killick, congratulations once again on your wedding anniversary, you and Jackie. And it was a pleasure to do everything for you on that day. Should be a wedding organiser, yeah?

Did I say she's following me at one? I meant two. Sorry, guys. Tracy White says, hi, you enjoyed working and lurking. Oh. Sorry, Trace. Also, Lorraine Coyle in Ireland. I forgot to give you a mention. So

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6: Check us out on Facebook.

Good afternoon, all. Yes, it's me. I'm here now. Move over, Kev. Thanks to Kev Edwards for the last 4 hours entertaining you and tickling your ears in the right places. As Scott would say. Hope you're all well on this Thursday afternoon. Yes, it's nearly the weekend. Here we go again, as they say. Good afternoon to Hazel in the chatty box, along with TK Maxx. Good afternoon, girlies. And good afternoon to Hip Hop Gus. He's lurking in the background. He's on his way out soon, so do enjoy your evening. And yes, I'll see you Saturday evening.

Oh, and I nearly got carried away this. Good afternoon to Victor. Hope you're well. And Hazel, yes, her and Debs will be there on Saturday as well. So I'll see you Saturday. Good afternoon to Patchy. Good afternoon to you. Yeah, I think that's it for now. Just getting myself comfy in the chair here.

good afternoon to Andy Brennan. Good afternoon to you, sir. Big love to Caroline if she's around. Patchy's busy cleaning the windows. Well, if you can come and clean mine, that would be great. And good afternoon to Chessie P. Good afternoon to you. Well, did anyone else get wet today with that wet stuff falling from the sky? We did have some rain today, didn't we? Yes. And I still had to work outside. I thought, I'll be quick, I won't get that wet. And before I knew it, I was drenched. Yes. But we can't complain. No, the flower's got a good watering, so it's all good. Good afternoon to Bubbles, a.k.a. Debbie and Mark. Good afternoon to you, my lovely. Good afternoon to Scott, who's currently downstairs. He made me a lovely lunch. I'm just wondering if there's a little drink to go with that, because I'm a little bit parched, as they say. Come on, chop, chop, hurry up.

Good afternoon to Lynn Calliston and to Graham, of course. Good afternoon to you guys and to Diane Oz and to Ro, of course. Diane says, afternoon, Nikki and Scott the tea maid. Yes. I've got me cup of tea, so feel a little bit more lubricant in the old throat now. I knew if I prompted him on the radio, he'd come up with me a cup of tea. So, yes. Good afternoon, Scott.

And that, of course, is Jackie Graham, Living For You. Is anybody else hot, or is it just me having a senior moment? It's very close today, isn't it?

Yes, so Victor agrees. It's very humid. It's very, very humid today. Maybe we're heading for a thunderstorm. All the girls in town, they love to follow you all around. Well, it needs to do something, or I'll either be sunny or just get a little bit cooler, because, yes, it's very warm.

0: Freddie Jackson and Main Course. 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I like that one, I do. I like it a lot.
1: Hey, Nana.

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Even Andy Brennan's having a little dance in there, a little shuffle in there with his sunglasses on. And I know Marcia Hamilton will be enjoying that one. Big love to you and Mike.

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Just in five.

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0: Weekender. The 9th to the 12th of October 2026. 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Are you ready for the Isle of Wight Soul and Reggae Weekender version 5? 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

IOU. You'd be all pleased to hear that I've checked the birthdays and there's no birthdays today. So, yes, no sing songs today. You'd be all pleased to hear. But if it starts chucking it down and really raining, I might start singing It's Raining Men. What do you think about that then?

Well, I have to say, I have a little confession. I didn't mean to play that one. As I've just played one of their tracks. But there you go. It's all going pear-shaped today. I need wine. Send wine. What are you all up to this Saturday? Why not join us at the Summer Heaven All Dayer? 3 to 11 p.m. at the Shepherd and Dog at Billericay. It's a garden party in a lovely pub. You can contact Stretch Taylor for tickets for that one. We'll be there, yes, so I'll see some of you there. As I know some of you are going, so I'll see you all on Saturday.

0: Right, the rest of the rundown's for today. 4 till 6 after me will be Scott James, my assistant, my tease maid. 6 till 8 is Grumpy Brown. 8 till 10, sitting in for Matthew Big, will be Mr. C. Thank you very much, Mr. C. And 10 till 12 will be Just a Groove. So there's no need to touch that dial.
1: We got it together, didn't we?
0: Playing this one out for Marge. I know she likes a bit of Barry.

0: My Last, My Everything. So, Marge, you can share that one with Scott as well. I'm playing that one out to Scott. Hazel's having a little boogie in the chatty box there. She's doing the penguin dance.
1: My Everything.

Hold Me Tighter in the Rain. So Hazel says she's hoping to do more than the penguin dance on Saturday afternoon. You may be doing the rain dance. I've just checked the weather app. It's 85% chance of rain. But that doesn't matter. We don't mind, do we? Just hold it, baby. So if you're not doing nothing in October, the 9th till the 12th of October, why not come and join us at Soul Disciples? Now, when I say there's only a couple of units left, I really do mean there's only a couple of units left before we put in that the sold sign. Personally, I'd like to stop it now. After doing all the rooming, we now know roughly what we've got left. So you can come and join us in a hot tub, or there's free bedroom accommodation left. And that is about it. That is it. So if you'd like to join us, that's the 9th till the 12th of October. We have over 25 top DJs in free music zones. We have the Solutions live in concert. Oh, yes. Looking forward to that muchly. With special appearances from Don E and Lady Lauren Hill. So, yes, come and join us. Why not? So Hazel says, hopefully a sun dance and move the rain away. A bathroom's being done, so dancing in the rain's good for her. She'll bring a bar of soap. I'll bring the shower gel. And I'll bring my loofah. If only I could.

Good afternoon to Michelle Patterson. Yes, I'm going to put you down as Patterson today. Yeah, I feel like calling you Patterson today. Yes, I'm just sending you a message. I could just make your day. Yes.

Right, that's just about it from me. I've got one more to play out on, and then it's adios. I'm out of here to sit there with my feet up for a little while my assistant takes over and entertains you for the next 2 hours. Yes. So this is the last one from me. So whatever you're up to the weekend, enjoy whatever you're doing. Have a lovely evening on this lovely, dreary kind of funny day. 1 minute it's sunny, next minute it's cloudy, but it's still hot. So take care, everyone. I'll catch you all next Thursday, God willing, 2 till 4. Or you can catch me on Sunday with the Early Morning Brekkie Show, 7 till 9 a.m. I had to play one from Solutions, didn't I? Yes. So take care, everyone. Scott's coming up next. Stay tuned.

0: Right, that is it. I'm literally being pushed off my chair as we speak. How very dare he? Does he not know who I am? Right, quick hydration break, and Scott will be here after the ads. Big love to you all, and thank you for your ears today.
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afternoon here on Stomp Radio. The very first thing I must say is a massive thanks out to Nikki B for 2 hours of wonderful tunes, as always, right here on Stomp Radio. 2 through until 4. And don't forget, Nikki's back Sunday morning at 7 through until 9. Waking you up on a Sunday morning here on Stomp Radio as well. Cracking show, Nikki. Thank you. Kicking off with an artist that many of you will know from a track he recorded back in the day called Trapped. That's Colonel Abrams and a track entitled Leave the Message Behind the Door. I like that. Been rediscovering some of the old vinyls, you know how it is.

seeing the appalling and terrible catastrophe that's going on in Nepal right now, Tibet and all that area as well. I know you're very familiar with that. So sending thoughts and prayers to everyone over there. It looks absolutely horrific. Catastrophic, it really does. Sometimes it just makes you realise how lucky we are to live on an island which is kind of relatively flat. I mean, I know you go to places, Snowdon and etc. and further afield in the north, you've got the Pennines, etc. and all the other sort of mountain regions around Scotland. But really, that area there looked absolutely awful, horrific, with that sort of landslide what's going on. So, yeah, our thoughts are with everyone there. Must be absolutely shocking. Anyway, good afternoon to you, if you have just joined us. Scott James in for Dave Hill once again on this Thursday afternoon. It's becoming a little bit too regular for me, but there you go. It's nice to be here, and we're going to play some good music around to 6 o'clock, of course, where we will be joined by the one and only Mr. Grumpy Brown.

Got to say a very good afternoon out to our very own Mr. Andy Furno. Good afternoon to you. And also Mr. Graham Thompson as well. Lots in, lots on from the beach right now. Come on, you irons. Great to have your company, guys. Nice to know you're out there, and hopefully you're enjoying the weather. It's not too bad where you are. You sent me a nice picture through there, and it's looking sunny, which is nice. So enjoy yourselves. Grab yourselves an ice cream. You know you want to. You know you want to. Anyway, once again, big shout going out to our very own Mr. Andy Furno and Graham Thompson this afternoon. As we up the tempo on this one. And one I haven't played for a while.

One of the good things about Stomp Radio is that you get to hear tunes like this. And not the same old playlist selection on reloop, going round and around and around and around. It does get boring if you listen to a radio station regularly, and I know lots of you guys do, and many, many people will talk about Stomp Radio being so open musically as well, and playing so many different genres as well, crossing over. And that actual thing of not having any playlist, which is really cool, and long may it continue. Yeah, long may it continue. Taking you back, remember this being a big Robbie Vincent one back in the day. George Darko and his High Life Time. Sunshine Music.

Gotta say very good afternoon to the lovely Kim Drake. How you doing, Kim? Hope you're well. Nice to have you company this afternoon. Lisa Matriki as well. Good afternoon to you, Lisa. Hope you're good.

the big long 12-inch version. Wilton Felder, featuring Bobby Womack, of course, on vocal. And Inherit the Wind.

Gonna play this one out to Carol and Graham Joyce. The legendary Graham Joyce, of course. CB's t-shirts. Big love out to both of you guys, so be good. And hopefully, see you soon.

The VGs. Those that know, know. And a track entitled Talking. Good afternoon to Mr. Trevor Archer. How you doing, sir? Are you good, Trev? Just home from work. Hope you've had a not too busy day and things are all good and well. And you've got no rain, that's the main thing. No rain.

So the weather forecast in from Nottingham is they have major floods. All the roads are flooded everywhere, and it hasn't stopped raining all day long in Nottingham today. So, wow. Your brothers down south have been a little bit more drier. We did have some heavy rain this morning, but then it kind of brightened up around midday-ish, and the clouds sort of went away, and we've had sort of sun pretty much most of the afternoon now. So it's been quite nice here, quite pleasant, and still, as Nikki said earlier on in her programme, still quite warm, still quite close. Yes, definitely, it's the temperature's still there at the moment, so it's not dropped down at all, and no rain at the moment as well, so all good. Hope the tunes are brightening up your afternoon though, Trev. That is the main thing, sir.

Pool's First Love. Mixed bag up until 6 p.m. where we're going to be joined by Grumpy Brown.

Well, I've just received a video from our very own Anita Long. And she sent me, which could only be described as ice cubes falling from the sky. That's the best way to put it. Wow, that looks quite intense. Was that, is that now? Or was that earlier on? Or when is that? Is that just happening right at this moment? Wow, that looks a little bit heavy there. A serious downpour of hail. Ice cubes. Yes, the size of ice cubes, basically. Ice cubes the size of ice cubes.

0: That moment when you look round and it's 5 o'clock. Yeah, that moment. Not sure where that first hour went, but it did. Gonna take a quick break. We'll be back in the second hour with more good music, taking you around to 6 o'clock, and of course, the one and only Mr. Grumpy Brown. So looking forward to that. Sharing the second hour with you. And of course, a mixed bag coming in the second hour.
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3: 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For more information, please call 01702 393626. 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

one of my faves, Larry Wu. And let me show you. Great tune. Great memories of that. Welcome back to the second hour, taking you around to 6 o'clock. Scott James sitting in for Dave Hill on this Thursday afternoon. As I say, taking you up to Grumpy Brown. And a change in programme tonight as well. In for Matthew Big at 8 p.m. We have the one and only Mr. C.

Send this one out to our very own Andy Furno once again, and Graham Thompson there on the beach at the moment, dancing away. They just sent me a little video. I like it. The best thing about the video is Andy sent me a message afterwards saying the dirt on my shorts is where I fell over in the sea. You're not supposed to do that, mate.

So recently I've been going through my music, because I really don't like the USB thing, the playing on sticks. I really just don't like it. I'm going to be honest with you. But I guess you've just got to go with the times, right? And soon I'll be flying off to Spain to Salut Soul to spin some tunes. So I've been going through my music and kind of categorising them a little bit better. Because I've got folders, and then I've got subfolders, and then there's subfolders off of the subfolders. So it all gets a little bit confusing when you're looking for something. And if you haven't got the particular CDJ or equipment to actually search the track, it can get a little bit difficult to find. So I find that a little bit frustrating recently. So I've been trying to categorise the tracks into certain brackets. Now this track, what category would you put it in? Would you put it in disco? Would you put it in funk? Would you put it in jazz funk? I mean, and that's the sort of dilemma I've been having recently. So categorising the right music in the right show. But then, so I've got all me sort of jazz funk, me funk, then I've got me soul, got me modern soul. Here we go. And then I've got sort of, yeah, 70s classics, 80s classics, and then it goes on and on. So I've been trying to kind of sort of push it down, compress it, that's the word I was looking for, compress it down. Well, this one ended up in me boogie folder anyway, so I hope I got that one right. Any tips will be greatly appreciated from my fellow DJs out there in Radio Land.

Imagine going back to the studio when they was producing this tune, and you're just sitting there on a stool, and they're laying it down in the cubicle, and the bass man just lets rip with a bass line. And you're just sitting there, nodding your head, going, I think this one's going to work.

Yeah, been asked about Stomp Radio t-shirts as well. We will be getting a new bunch of t-shirts done. That's coming round on the agenda. There might be one or two changes to the shirt, but anyway, yeah, I won't go into that now. But the new Stomp t-shirts will be coming out soon. And they will be available in black, in all colours as well.

Just a reminder, I'm out and about this weekend, Saturday the 29th of August. From 3 p.m. to 11 p.m. at the Shepherd and Dog in Billericay. Alongside our very own Mr. Mark Gercher Collins. And Stretch Taylor as well. It's a nice barbecue, smokehouse barbecue going on as well there, raising money for Mind Charity. So, if you're coming along to that, grab your tickets. Further information, hit me up, let me know if you are coming. We can organise tickets for you. Or 07958650117 is your numbers for that. And the following day we're at Soul Odyssey at Monty's Bar in Hornchurch, Saturday the 30th of August, and that runs from 3 p.m. to midnight, and I'm playing alongside Stevie Way Back When, our very own Mr. Mark Gercher, Pete Collins, and Tony Treble and Gary Fish as well. Tickets are on sale for that now, around about £10, I do believe. So come along. The daytime is soul, disco, and jazz, funk, and rare grooves. And in the evening, it's old school, classics, and soulful house. So a real mixture of tunes. If you are coming along, come and join us. It's going to be a good one. That's Billet Lane in Hornchurch, 155A Billet Lane to be precise, and Monty's Bar.

Matrimonio. Well, that's never happened before. What's happened there? You love a bit of live radio, especially here on Stomp, right? That's a good one.

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He says, hope your mixing's better at Monty's bar than it is on the radio this afternoon. There is an explanation to it, but I'm not going to go into it now. It's really not worth it.

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This one's all yours. Big love out to you. It's that Philly sound.

one of my faves. In me top 10, that one. Any excuse to play that, always pull that one out. Ron Matlock, of course. Just about bringing the programme to a close this afternoon. That 2 hours flew by. Up next, Grumpy Brown taking you through for the next couple of hours, following him at 8 o'clock. A change of programme tonight. We've got Mr. C in the place to be. And I've decided to go out with a classic this afternoon. Why not? Just has to be done sometimes. Don't forget as well, Jester Groove still to come tonight. He's up at 10 for until midnight. Have a blessed evening, everyone. Take care. I'll see you Saturday morning, 9 a.m. Take care. Have a good evening. Good night.

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1: Welcome along to Stomp in the evening, the grumpy ones souling up until 8. 8 o'clock, Mr. C, 10 o'clock, The Jester. Many thanks to Nikki Scott and the rest of the gang during this fine, fine Thursday. Some boom, some crash. And some other bits and bobs.

DJ Chili T featuring the vocals of Donald Sheffy. This is Your House Music. Stomp on a Thursday, the grumpy one with you. Many thanks to everyone who came to Overdose of Joy last Saturday. Over £4,200 raised, and more about that gig later on, including a couple of tunes that worked. Good evening to Joan and Paul. They're getting ready for Camp Soul, and the rest of the people packing their stuff for Camp Soul. Dave, John, Steve, Gary and Andrew on the outside. Din J, Rise Within the Drum.

Kathy and Stuart, welcome along. Din J, Rise with the Drum. Good evening to the McSweeneys over the other side of the river. Most probably harvesting from the allotments, well, the glorious sized allotments. Saturday the 29th of August, Soul Affair, yeah, you know. Curly CJ, Steve Cole, Steve Johns, Matt Big and DJ Swerve. I'm sure there aren't any tickets left, but there may be. Maybe some come out upon their FB page to grab as you go, so to speak. And one of the tracks actually sent down this week for us to enjoy via Chris Kingdom. And the first of two with the vocals, Khalida Baroz.

0: My Favourite Place, Chris Kingdom and Khalida Baroz, B-U-R-O-Z. Good evening, Jamie, Paul, Alan, Michael, Stuart and Heather on the outside. And Dave Lynn's second out has strange, seems strange, that second album release, Empathy, 19th of September, BBE Store in London, E83SB. We're running from 2 through to 11, and it is absolutely free to get in.
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Dan the Drum, Chris Bangs, my tune. Check out Bandcamp for that one, especially for Sarah. Welcome along the chatty box. Talking of Bangs, he put up a photograph, I think it today or yesterday, of the Badger Bar in Bournemouth back in the dark ages, when pubs opened certain times and all that sort of stuff. And just looking at it, think, my God, how long ago was that? Blinking years. Up next, a track from Stacey Kidd, talking with Terry and Ash, Overdose. And they were saying how much they rate Stacey Kidd. And I thought, I haven't played anything. So I went back to look. I mean, two people of that sort of caliber say, you need to go back and visit that, Grumps. Yes, boss.

0: Now, one of the gigs I'm playing on in November, and I've got very, very, very busy November, is the Dance Floor Reunion. Satty Love Funk presents the Dance Floor Reunion. Sunday, the 8th of November, 2026, at the Scala King's Cross, 2 p.m. till 10. On the lineup, Colin Curtis. If you've seen any of the clips from Colin at We Out Here, I think it's fair to say that he ripped the roof off the tent. Paul Lewis, Richard Maserati, Atkin, Abby Clark, who I haven't played with for a very, very long time, and Richie T and myself. Ticket details on my webpage, because the flyer is doesn't really give you any idea where to order the tickets.
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DJ Spin, Tommy Davis, Stacey Kidd, Heaven. And we may have time to slip in another one featuring Stacey Kidd. It just went through the album or the folder Stacey Kidd. I thought, do you know what? Why haven't I played any of this yet? DJ Popping J, Sunset Tides.

Sunset Tide to the extended mix. And DJ Popping J, especially for the Ewers, the Smith, the Campbells, the Harveys, the Messants, the Bold

sit here thinking I've missed people out again. You know I don't mean it. It's Stomp on a Thursday. It's Grumpy, Soul and Numb till 8. 8 o'clock, Mr. C. 10 o'clock, The Jester. Time to go over to South Africa.

Soweto's groove, the Moody Freaks. So Saturday at ODJ, Mr. Kidley put me on after the live PA from Angelo Starr, who was absolutely brilliant. He did what needed to be done at the time, had the crowd rocking around, had a fine old time, top draw. And Terry and I were chatting whilst I was playing a few tracks, and I played this next one, one that I played for quite a few times, and Terry goes, oh, that's huge for me at Southport. And I thought, yeah, I can understand when he does his gospel session on a Sunday. And this one is starting to work to the dance floor, not pulling them all in, but starting to work. And on Saturday, it was a crowd that would never have heard this before, apart from Terry. Every praise, echo deep.

and Terry Jones picked this up on the third beat and just smiled. Echo deep, every praise. Taking us up to the ads at the top of the hour, the second hour, a lot more soulful. The third one from Stacey Kidd, Motherless, the spit me teeth out, orchestral Asian mix.

0: Stacey Keed orchestration vibe mix. I got there in the end. Evening, laugh. Hope you're all well. Some soul after these words.
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Stefan Mahendra and Home Sweet Home. If you ever get the chance to see him live, do it. He's really, really good. Talking about live, if you're at Ronnie Scott's on Saturday night, early sessions, Tony Morell, if you're there, come up and say hello. Me and the good lady off to Ronnie's on a Saturday and I'm not working. How fab.

Night Jasmine, Dave Lynn, Kalida Baros, check out Bandcamp. But Jane and Paul, put that on a stick, take that to Camp Soul and get someone to play it. Please, thank you very much indeed. Now, the other track I really, really wanted to play last Saturday, Overdose of Joy, but this next one, and it was one of those ones, will it work, won't it work? Kinnell, did it work?

Wimax Sisters, of course. And if I let you, Craig Grohl, Dr. Bob Jones, Legends of the Good Groove, Saturday the 21st of November, 4 p.m. start time at the Courtyard, 12 Barrow Road, Chelmsford, CM2ODJ. Tickets, wegottickets.com/F/25648. Andre and myself supporting those two guys. Looking forward to that. Did I say so?

0: huge thanks to Pete Radcliffe for getting down a lot of the soul in the second hour. That's the Chestnut Brothers and Come to Me.
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Patty Sincera's How Lonely. Weekend Vibes, music for grown-ups, Sunday the 30th of August, 3 p.m. till 8. Gavin Page, Terry Maggett Matthews, Marco Fassini, Richard Sohn, Gino Muscat and Spen at the Muse. Come out of the Central Railway Station, Platform 1, turn right, second turn in on your left, it's down there. Wonderful bar, great beers, do some good tucker as well.

K-A-R-A-L-Y, Kiktoe, I think. And sorry, not sorry, good evening, Boone and Sally. I think they're going to get on the old replay. Michael Ludford over the posh side of the M25. And Lef, have I said hello to you? I must have said hello to Lef. No turning.

0: Tony Davis. 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

Worthy in the Sky live mashup, Pure Soul Meets Spirit Volume 2. May have another one from that folder that came down the wire a couple of days ago.

from the album Love Me For Me, Hooked, a Cougar's Anthem. Only he could have a track with the name The Cougar's Anthem. Mr. C at 8, Jester at 10, nearly said Jasper.

Roderick Rill Hammersmith Dolphin, and My Mama Told Me. Wonderful, wonderful name. Brand spanking new from Pressure Point for a Thursday.

one that came down the wire for us to enjoy on this Thursday evening. Pressure Point, Mellow Moods. Mr. C at 8, Jester at 10. And taking us up to the top of the hour, a little remix by Chris Baxter, Stevie Wonder, Tracy Carter. As I every day. And on Saturday, as I was playing away, a guy came up and says, I remember when you played Tracy Carter every day down in Canvey. I'm thinking, that's got to be 10 odd years ago. But it is a tune. Podcast should be up tomorrow. Cheers, folks.

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Well, good evening. Lastminute.com. Got me, Mr. C, sitting in for Matt Big. First off, thanks to Grumpy Brown. Maybe you can catch him every Thursday. 6 till 8. Soul in ya.

mixed bag of music tonight. Broken beats, soul music, and some soulful house. I'll be taking you through till 10 and then handing over to Jester, who will groove you till the early hours.

Lara Hill with Crackersat, track called Better. Well, on Sunday, played a couple of tracks from the new Cleo Soul album. Another one coming next.

Odyssey, featuring Charlene Hector and Kevin Mark Trowell. 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

from Streeton, playing out here with Fara, The Ride, and before that, The Shake Up. 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

going to take you back in time in the final two tracks of the hour. Kicking it off with Roy Ayres, Papa Was a Rolling Stone.

Well, we started the first hour with a bit of George Benson, and we're going to end the first hour with another bit of George Benson, with my favourite track from the said man, and I'm going to play all 10 minutes of it because it's worth it. And when we return on the other side, we're going to get soulful in a housey type of way.

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Welcome back to the second hour. This is Ovius and QVLN Menina.

Boss and Lard and Maximus, Trinity OV Me. Before that we had Charles Dawkins, As We Dance.

Oh yes, Babs Presents Post-Cap Era. What Did You Do For Me?

Frankie Estevez, Fusion, featuring Ambrosia. Brand New Love. Sis Stomp Radio, Thursday night.

The Jimpster. A track called Sleeper. Before that we had Stacey Kidd and Whoa Yeah. Remember coming up at the top of the hour, got a man Jester Groove, Night Cruising.

Oh yes, Louis Vega, the Muscle Cars, featuring of course Tony Monreal. Track's called Touch the Sky. Well, I'd like to thank you all, however you've listened tonight. Coming next, the man Jester Groove, taking you through to 12 a.m. Full packed shows, full of live shows tomorrow. A packed day, right here on Stomp Radio, with Tony Herdman kicking it off 7 till 9.

Well, I'm going to leave you tonight with a track that's riding high in the Track Source chart. It's Elements of Life, and of course Louis Vega. The track's called Dreamer. So it's just time for them immortal words. Toodle pip, and see ya. Until the next time.

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0: Soul Odyssey returns on Sunday the 30th of August. We are back with a banger. It all takes place at Monty's Bar, 155A, Billet Lane, Hornchurch, Essex,

0: ones and twos. Scott James, Stevie Way Back When, Pete Collins, Gary Fish, and Tony Treble. 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That's Soul Odyssey. August 30th, Monty's Bar, Hornchurch, Essex. Don't miss it.
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6: Check us out on Facebook.

Yeah, nice way to leave port tonight. Wanda Ray Willis, I've Gotta Be Strong. Lovely little step of that. Night cruising myself, the Jester, for the next couple of hours. Big hi to Dave, Boogie Boy. Help with well, my man.

Yeah, sounds so good. Of course, from the family Ingram. That's the kids. Don't Disturb This Groove. And are you happy that things have got a bit cooler weather-wise here in the UK right now? It's quite nice. We even saw a drop of rain during the week. Wow. All ready for the bank holiday weekend. Well, that's typical, isn't it? Yeah. Hopefully just sporadic showers, though. Yeah, long weekend coming at ya.

Yeah, summer remix of the Cool Notes and Happy. That's really, really nice. Puts a smile on your face, doesn't it? And spun that a bit early today. It came through the digital post during the week, and I thought, "Ooh, what would go well with that?" And I dug out a bit of vinyl here. Bill Sharp's solo album, Famous People. What about this one? Going right back in time.

going way, way back in time, 1985 there, Bill Sharp, and featuring the late great Dick Morrissey on sax, and I love those string arrangements by Mr. Niall Smiles, what's his name, Richard Niles, and we got Tessa Niles and Linda Taylor on the BVs. Do like that, Washed Away. Yeah, we dare to be a bit different here on the Night Cruise.

0: so good. Due at the drop on the end of the month, 31st, I believe. Sergeant Tucker. Can't help but feel that Isley influence, eh? You're the one for me. Beautiful, beautiful music here on the cruise.
1: Got the best of my life.

Paul Simpson weaving his magic on Jennifer Holliday's You've Got the Best, Fragrance of My Love. Mike Cruising Thursday into Friday morning, start of your long weekend ahead. Cruising together by that

definitely works. Could be something. Enough is Enough, little remix on that. As we say, big hi to Stomp's very own Mr. Gary Walden. How you doing, my man? Don't forget to check out his show, 9 through to 11 UK time on a Sunday night for the Yacht Club. And then sometimes on a Monday, 10 through till midnight, similar time to this. The quality music all the way. You know, Stomp's got some great DJs. Moved into their new studios now. All looking good for 2026, you know.

Yeah, you always have our love here on stompradio.com. Big hi to Hazel Courts on the chat box right now, and I hope you're doing fine. This brings us up to the top of the hour. With one of my all-time favourites, but it's been brought up today, courtesy of Tiffany Tazel. Of course, Dave Lee doing the do. Sunburst Band style here. Oh yeah.

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1: 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Stand by your bunks. Weird night cruising.
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1: Yeah, back round the top of the hour, myself, the Jester. Live from the Love Boat as always. Slightly more up-tempo, methinks, in the second hour. First hour wasn't that down-tempo tonight, though, wasn't it, eh? It's the cooler weather, you see. Need to warm up a bit.

too love that version by Gloria. Big hi to Sativ, aka AMS. This path was laid down for you, my man.

Yeah, have a good time at Notting Hill Carnival this weekend. Yeah, Carnival weekend. Comes around once a year. Big tribute to that. Stomp Radio, whatever you're up to, we're by your side 24/7. You know that by now.

Yeah, played a bit of Brit funk tonight, haven't I? All good, all good. Martin Fry and all the boys from ABC. Tears are not enough. How good's that? True UK feeling. Okay, one more from me. Been a joy as always. We'll stay with the UK feeling on this one. Played it to death when it came out, but haven't revisited for a little while. Sound of Afro Elements and Your Eyes. Proper musicians.

0: till next cruise. Just a signing off. 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Me loves you.
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1: Out to Anita. Right, track in the background sent to me by Sam Shelley. A bit of a housey disco edit for The Creative Force, featuring Noel McCoy, Alfie Robinson, and She. This is the Sam and Fitz disco edit.

Right, evening to Victor, locked on. Hope you're keeping well, sir. And to Anita, soul sister. Power, you're in breath. Evening to Craig Adams, locked on.

Fire, track in the background, Prospect Park. Our love. The Dave Lee Garage City Mix. Evening to Mavu Soul. Hi to Trey. And evening to Phil C. Evening to Chris and Nancy. Don't forget, if you want to get involved in the show this evening, join us on the show box. 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

Oh yeah, track in the background, Detroit Rising. Featuring Kimberly. Good vibrations. Crackers out on the buttons. Evening to Darren and Karen. Hi to Mark Rudd, Darren Kennedy, Dave Hardwick.

Yeah, today we found out about the sad passing of Monet. Part of the B crew with Barbara Tucker and Ultranate, and a few releases on Strictly Rhythm Records, Suburban Records, to name a few. So the last 15 dedicated to Monet.

going out to Nick and Layla Buttress. Northbound, featuring Monet. Never Be the Same Again. As usual, I play hour one. John plays hour two. He's here doing his warm-ups. He'll be up straight after the ads at nine.

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Yeah, celebrating the life of Monet. Sadly passed today.

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2: 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We are back with a banger. It all takes place at Monty's Bar, 155A, Billet

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